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I forgive you, now I ask the same of you. While we were apart, I was human too.

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The light was on. I saw your silhouette on the blind.

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Am I there inside your head? In every book you've ever read? Front and center on your screen. In every film you've ever seen.

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It's hard to say that I'd rather stay awake when I'm asleep, because my dreams are bursting at the seams.